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1: 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I'm Michael Redhead Champagne, and this has been a Red City Moment.
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They teach through stories, through example, and through quiet moments of kindness. 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

0: 7. Back with more tracks after this. Indigenous languages are woven into the land, in the river names, the place names, and the stories that shaped this region for thousands of years. Revitalizing these languages reconnects us to the land and to each other. Whether it's a greeting in Cree, a teaching in Ojibwe, or a song in Michif, every word brings us closer to who we are. Language revitalization is reconciliation in action. Speak the words, learn the names, carry the languages forward. I'm Michael Redhead Champagne, and this has been a Red City Moment.
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2: 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Look. She's just so

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1: The seven sacred teachings guide how we walk in this world. 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

0: 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Hi, I'm Taylor Galvin, and this is Manoba Matasawin, living in a good way.
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Only sound you will hear is the beating of my heart, and we will then have some.

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And we are flowing through the airwaves on CIUR.

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0: 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What's

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1: This is a throwdown, a showdown. 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

0: 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And we are flowing through the airwaves on CIUR.
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Yeah, young money, yeah, we getting rich. 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Rack city chick, rack city chick. TNT.

0: Mike Jackson, yeah, I'm bad. 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
1: 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Language revitalization.

0: 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I'm Michael Redhead Champagne, and this has been a Red City Moment.
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1: 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I'm Michael Redhead Champagne, and this has been a Red City Moment.
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1: 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I'm Michael Redhead Champagne, and this has been a Red City Moment.
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1: 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Hi, I'm Taylor Galvin, and this is Manoba Matasawin, Living in a Good Way.
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1: The Forks isn't just a landmark. It's one of the oldest known gathering places on the continent. Cree, Ojibwe, Dakota, Dene, and the ancestors of the Métis Nation came here for thousands of years. Archaeologists have found hearths, tools, and traces of entire communities along these riverbanks. Today, the Forks remains a place of connection, a space where Indigenous culture, language, and history continue to live. When you walk here, walk with respect of the past and future. I'm Michael Redhead Champagne, and this has been a Red City Moment.
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1: Yeah. Give it to me now. 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

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ZB means river in Anishinaabe Moen. And we are flowing through the airwaves on CIUR.

your hands in the motherfucker air and wave the motherfucker like you just don't care. 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

0: Sedan. 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
1: 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You have 5 seconds to catch your breath. 5, 4, 3, 2, 1.
2: Pop that, make that money. 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Shift that, shake that, move it all around. 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
2: At the meeting of the Red and Assiniboine Rivers, the Forks has been a center of movement and gathering for millennia. This place holds stories of trade, diplomacy, ceremony, and family. The land remembers every generation that's passed through. Today, the Forks is still a place of coming together, a reminder that Indigenous presence is not history, but living reality. Take a moment to honor the 6,000 plus years of footsteps that shaped this place. I'm Michael Redhead Champagne, and this has been a Red City Moment.
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1: When we speak Cree, we strengthen our future. 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The language carries humor, worldview, and identity. It carries the heart of the people. Speak Cree, teach it, celebrate it. Nehinawewin lives in every voice that carries it forward. Hi, I'm Taylor Galvin, and this is Manopa Matasuin, living in a good way.
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0: 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When the drum starts, you feel it in your chest. 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I'm Michael Redhead Champagne, and this has been a Red City Moment.
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3: Hey, let me kick it to you right quick, man. 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
1: In many First Nations, the eagle feather is one of the most respected gifts we can receive. The eagle is held in high regard for its ability to soar high, close to the Creator. Eagle feathers are gifted to honor leadership, an accomplishment, courage, or as part of a ceremony. Sometimes eagle feathers are also given for living a life that uplifts others. An eagle feather is not just held, it is carried with the heart. Hi, I'm Taylor Galvin, and this is Manopa Mataswin, living in a good way.
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